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Let me hear you sing it. Everybody in the place, put those hands in the air. 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